Apparently, Gen Z has discovered relaxing. They just gave it a weird name and somehow dragged Jimmy Buffett into it from the grave. I'll explain coming up next in the breakdown brought to you by AutoZone.

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1: Gen Z has a new trend called Jimmy Buffett maxing, which honestly sounds less like a lifestyle and more like a tropical disease you catch at a Sandals resort. But apparently maxing just means going all into something. And now they're trying to live like Jimmy Buffett. You know, beach vibes, margaritas, no stress, sunsets, flip-flops, and acting like your email doesn't exist after 4 p.m. Basically the exact opposite of modern adulthood. 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
1: 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Cloudy tonight with a chance for storms. Lows dip down to about 51. High temperatures reach up to 68. Tomorrow, sunshine mixed with clouds at times. Lows level off around 48. Tomorrow night, partly cloudy. Mainly sunny and dry. Friday and Saturday, mid-70s. Friday, mid-80s by Saturday. Currently, it's 62 degrees.
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Going to give you some highlights from ACM Weekend in Las Vegas. 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

0: Speed Up Radio. We're hanging with Stella Lefty, talking briefly about, you know, your boyfriend, Vincent Mason. How long did you guys hang out before you, you know, made it Facebook, Instagram, TikTok official, as they say?
1: Well, we kind of a while. I mean, it had been like 3 months before we ever posted. So maybe not that long. Maybe we were quick to it. But we started dating like pretty soon after we were hanging out.
0: Okay.
1: I think.
0: Yeah. So you just.
1: So everything was kind of quick, but I knew. Like, you know, when you just know, like I just knew off like the first time, which is kind of crazy. But I just, the minute we were hanging out, I was like, oh, we're supposed to date for sure.
0: What's crazier to you right now? Hearing your song in public for the first time? Like, if you hear it on the radio, I saw the video. My buddy Mike Biddle played your song and you get to hear it on the radio, which is special. But hearing it, you know, randomly on a radio station, or having complete strangers sing your words back to you while you're singing said song live, which is a crazier feeling?
1: They're both really crazy, but I'll have to say watching people connect with the song and sing the song is like the craziest feeling in the entire world. Like, there's nothing that compares to that ever.
0: Where do you start going overseas and having that happen, like in the UK and other and foreign countries that don't even speak English and they sing your lyrics back? Like, I've seen videos of that and it's mind blowing, right? Because they're not only learning the lyrics to your song, they're having to learn the language to sing it back and what it means and stuff. It's crazy just how big country is on a global scale right now. I've never seen anything like it.
1: I know. It's amazing to see. It's honestly, I feel like, because we've been talking about like how Australia is like the fastest growing country market. Like, it's so international now. It's awesome.
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for you without you doing what you do for me, if that makes sense. So thank you for being here, and thank you for hanging out, and thank you for checking out the show. Again, none of this happens without you.

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19: From the Rappahannock Electric Cooperative Weather Center. Cloudy tonight with a chance for storms. Lows dip down to about 51. High temperatures reach up to 68. Tomorrow, sunshine mixed with clouds at times. Lows level off around 48. Tomorrow night, partly cloudy. Mainly sunny and dry. Friday and Saturday, mid-70s. Friday, mid-80s. By Saturday. Currently, it's 61 degrees.
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4: From the Rappahannock Electric Cooperative Weather Center. Chance of rain showers tonight. Otherwise, cloudy skies expected. Lows around 51. Daytime highs approaching 68 tomorrow. Sunshine mixed with clouds at times. Partly cloudy tomorrow night. Lows dip down to about 48. Daytime highs approaching 76 Friday under clear skies. 86 Saturday. Currently 63.
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B-Dub, if you have a friend that is a conspiracy theorist, they will love this. There's an artist that's created an apocalypse early warning system, which tracks private jets around the world. If a large number of jets suddenly flee cities, it might be a warning for the rest of us.

You've heard of 6 degrees of Kevin Bacon, right? Where we're all 6 degrees away from knowing someone who knows Kevin Bacon. It's proven. It's a scientific thing. Well, Kevin Bacon was 1 degree from some serious pain during a recent walk in the woods. We'll get into that. Coming.

station can tell you they play great music. We prove it hour after hour, all day long. That's 93.3 WFLS.

0: Speed up. Kevin Bacon was out hiking with his daughter and her boyfriend when they accidentally stumbled onto a beehive. And apparently the bees decided it was their chance to finally review Hollow Man in person. Kevin said nobody bothered to hive, but the bees went full WWE entrance music on him anyway. Not the daughter, not the boyfriend, just Kevin. Bees under the shirt, singing him everywhere, which honestly feels a little personal. And I love that his daughter recreated his reaction afterward instead of filming it live. That is real family love right there. Because if most of us got attacked by bees in 2026, your family's first instinct would be, hold on, don't move, this is going viral. Also, imagine being Kevin Bacon and surviving Hollywood for 40 years just to get jumped by sky raisins in the woods.
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1: Even 2 years after Jimmy Buffett passed away, somehow the man is still influencing culture because Gen Z has discovered Jimmy Buffett maxing. Yeah, that's a real phrase now. You know how they add maxing to everything? Sleep maxing, looks maxing, whatever we're overthinking this week, maxing. Apparently now it means fully committing to the Buffett lifestyle. Beach, sunshine, margaritas, no stress. No, basically living like it's spring break for people with back pain. And honestly, they may have accidentally stumbled into wisdom here. Jimmy built an empire by hanging out near water, writing songs about cheeseburgers, and acting like deadlines were more of a suggestion. Meanwhile, we're over here answering emails marked urgent that absolutely could have been a text next Tuesday. At this point, if Jimmy Buffett maxing means sitting outside with friends and pretending your phone died, sign me up.
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5: From the Rappahannock Electric Cooperative Weather Center. Mainly cloudy skies expected overnight with a chance of rain showers. Lows dip down to about 51. Daytime highs approaching 68. Thursday, sunshine mixed with clouds at times. Lows level off around 48. Thursday night, partly cloudy skies. Clear skies Friday with daytime highs approaching 76. 86 Saturday. Right now, 62.
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all alone one Sunday morning with this song stuck in my head. And in that moment, something or someone spoke to me. They said there was still a verse that needed to be written for this song. And to get up and write it down. There's a book that's sitting in your house somewhere that could use some dusting off. There's a man who died for all our sins. Hang him from the cross. You can give your life to Jesus, and he'll give you a second chance.

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1: From the Rappahannock Electric Cooperative Weather Center, mainly cloudy skies expected overnight with a slight chance of rain showers. Lows level off around 51. High of 68 Thursday, a mix of clouds and sun. Lows dip down to about 48 Thursday night, partly cloudy. Bright sunshine expected Friday with highs around 76. 86 Saturday. Right now, it's 59 degrees.
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4: 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Slight chance of rain showers overnight, otherwise mainly cloudy skies expected. Lows dip down to about 51. Partly cloudy Thursday, daytime highs approaching 68. Lows level off around 48. Thursday night, partly cloudy skies. Dry and warmer Friday and Saturday, with highs from the mid-70s to the mid-80s. Currently, it's 57 degrees.
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1: You can tell your old man you'll do some largemouth fishing another time.

There's a box of greasy parts sitting in the trunk of that 65. Still waiting on you and your grandpa.

I woke all alone one Sunday morning with this song stuck in my head. And in that moment, something or someone spoke to me. They said there was still a verse that needed to be written for this song. And to get up and write it down. 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There's a man who died for all our sins. Hanging from the cross, you can give your life to Jesus and he'll give you a second chance.

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1: 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But on the way to meet you guys, we swing by Nothing Bundt Cakes of Fredericksburg.
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2: From the Rappahannock Electric Cooperative Weather Center. Chance for scattered rain showers, fog in spots, overnight, otherwise mainly cloudy skies expected. Lows level off around 54. Mainly cloudy skies expected, with fog early Thursday. Slight chance for isolated showers, high temperatures reach up to 67. Lows level off around 48, Thursday night, partly cloudy skies. Right now, 57.
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1: And good morning, gang. Welcome to Thursday. Today is May 14th, and the weather heads say for today, we'll get up to about 63 and cloudy skies, but that's about it. There was a lot of rain evidently overnight, but no mention of rain for the next week or so. For tomorrow, we're up to 71, then 85 on Saturday, 90 on Sunday, 95 on Monday and Tuesday. Ready for all that? Okay, 53 now at WFLS.
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2: 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Traffic is fine even on North Stafford to get to Quantico Triangle. Traffic slows when you get to the Prince William Parkway to cross the Occoquan. The rest of the ride into Springfield, traffic looks like it's doing just fine. I don't see any issues if you're riding along 66. I'm Allie Oakley with WFLS Traffic.
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0: Big prize on the line right now where you can win a getaway to go see Morgan Wallen and Ella Langley teaming up on stage. 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
2: 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With Jiffy Lube, you're going to be in and out in a jiffy. 95 northbound out of Fredericksburg, it's okay. Traffic is fine even on North Stafford to get to Quantico Triangle. Traffic slows when you get to the Prince William Parkway to cross the Occoquan. The rest of the ride into Springfield, traffic looks like it's doing just fine. I don't see any issues if you're riding along 66. I'm Allie Oakley with WFLS Traffic.
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0: She's kind of a big deal right now, huh? That is Ella Langley. It's called Be Her. And yeah, you can win a getaway to see her playing with Morgan Wallen on stage. More on that coming up in a bit. Some other cool stuff for you to win today at 720. It's a Black Rifle Coffee Company gift card. And then at 810 with our famous three-play. Tickets to see Gary Allen in concert. Stick around to win on WFLS.
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2: 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Busy past 610. Traffic's going to slow when you get to Dale City, Dale Boulevard, to get across the Occoquan. The rest of the ride to Springfield's okay. We've got a crash, 123 Lee Chapel Road, now in 66, getting heavy through Centerville. I'm Allie Oakley with the WFLS Traffic.
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6: 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Cloudy skies with a few peaks of sun today, with daytime highs approaching 67. Partly cloudy skies tonight, lows level off around 48. Daytime highs approaching 76 tomorrow, mainly clear skies. A mix of clouds and sun Saturday, with highs around 85. 88, slight chance for storms Sunday. Currently, it's 56 degrees.
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0: kind of wet overnight, I guess, but no mention of rain for the next week or so. For today, we only warm up to about 65 or so. Then tomorrow, we get to 70. Saturday, it's 85 with lots of sunshine. Then Sunday is going to be 90. Monday, 95. In fact, it's Monday and Tuesday are going to hit 95. 52 out there right now at WFM.
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1: You don't look any older, so that was okay, huh?
2: I feel wiser, though. Yeah? You know? Yeah, woke up this morning and I was like, oh, I know everything.
1: I am smart.
2: I know everything I need to know right now.
1: Well, that's good.
2: Did you see?
1: You wore the cool shirt you got for your birthday.
2: Jeff got me a shirt.
1: Yes.
2: That on the front, it says, I was 29. And on the back, it says, 30.
1: See, you've turned over a new leaf and a new shirt. So there
2: you
1: go.
2: Yeah, but I'm kind of cold.
1: Yeah?
2: Yeah, because it's got that, like, what is that material called?
1: Plastic.
2: Is that what it is?
1: I don't know.
2: But it's... But, like, the jersey material that's, like...
1: Yeah.
2: So I'm a little chilly.
1: Yeah, it's basically a football jersey.
2: And
1: that's, like, the world's smallest football jersey, by the way. But, yeah, but hey, at least... This way you don't just completely fall through the neck hole.
2: Right.
1: So that's good. So, but yeah.
2: Feel good. Feel
1: styling.
2: Good.
1: Look,
2: look
1: at
2: good.
1: That.
2: You know.
1: Should have maybe done
2: what
1: a t-shirt
2: Thursday.
1: Under that so we don't freeze to death.
2: I have a tank top underneath.
1: Okay. Hey, that'll help. Okay.
2: I should have done a long sleeve though, I think. I don't know.
1: Yeah.
2: I'm just a cold person.
1: Every day of your life.
2: Every day.
1: That's okay. We have some cool stuff on the way for you here today because we have some prizes up for grabs. So stick around for your chance to grab some things. Let's see. I know we got a Black Rifle Coffee Company gift card. I know we have some concert tickets for Gary Allen and some other cool stuff coming up. So stick around for your chance to grab some of that. And so there's a whole bunch of people, by the way, that you shared birthday with yesterday I didn't know about. Morgan Wallen's birthday was yesterday.
2: Yeah, we knew that. We knew Morgan Wallen.
1: Actress Ashley Judd. It says she threw a birthday party for herself, and it was some kind of, it was her 12th birthday, and I thought, she's 58, so I don't know where that came from, so I don't know.
2: I don't know who she is.
1: Okay. Remember the singing group, the Judds?
2: No.
1: You don't know the singing group,
2: mm-mm.
1: The Judds? Okay.
2: Are they, what genre are they?
1: Country.
2: Yikes. That's not good.
1: Okay, it was before your time.
2: I love them.
1: I can
2: that
1: tell.
2: One song that they do where the beat's like really bumping. One of my favorites. Top 10, actually.
1: Clearly.
2: Can't, the name has left my mind. You know, 30.
1: I will acquaint you with the Judds later. Okay, we don't have time to educate her. Okay, but anyway, we have some cool prizes and some other stuff on the way, so stick around for your chance to win.
0: Now, from the Loving Air Heating and Cooling Traffic Center.
3: 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Southbound 95 is closed. Southbound 95 is closed before the Centerport Parkway, mile marker 138 and some change. Tractor trailer crash, northbound side can see it. 95 slows out of Dale City to the Occoquan, and we've got a crash on 234 after Hoadley Road. I'm Allie Oakley with WFLS Traffic.
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5: Your work day's better when you start the day right here. It's

0: Neither of us are really considered world travelers at all, but I would kind of like to go to some other places because I just know that in other countries, they think, for one, that we have these peculiar accents, which I would get a kick out of hearing their take on us.
1: Yeah.
0: But I get a kick out of the things that I find from around the world. And I saw this today about foreigners share surprising items that are labeled as American. For example, in Hungary, there is something, an American kitchen means that it's not walled off from the living room. That's an American kitchen.
1: Mm-hmm.
0: Okay, we'll give you that one. In Norway, bags of frozen vegetables are called American mix. Okay.
1: Oh, because they're frozen, not fresh?
0: I guess. So this is the way they do it in America. Let's see. There's another one, too. In the Netherlands, catch this. There's something they called filet americain, and that is steak tartare, which is, if I'm not mistaken, that's raw beef, isn't
1: yeah.
0: it?
1: Yeah.
0: Okay. Yeah. So, but that steak tartare is mixed with mayonnaise in some kind of sauce with spices and condiments. So, yeah, that sounds yummy, doesn't it?
1: People seem to really enjoy tartare.
0: Yeah.
1: I've never tried it. I would try it. It looks good. I've seen it.
0: Raw beef?
1: Yeah, I don't care.
0: Okay.
1: I've eaten worse.
0: I was going to say, let's name the foods you do care about. Yeah, I don't care. I'll eat it. Okay. The other one, in the Czech Republic, potato wedges are called America Brambori. Okay. And ranch dressing, by the way, is called American dressing in a lot of countries. Cool Ranch Doritos are called Cool American. So
1: I feel like, are we supposed to be offended? Should I be offended?
0: I never know.
1: Those are American chips. Like, what is that?
0: Yeah.
1: It's funny you bring this up because last night I got distracted.
0: Easily.
1: And I was scrolling on TikTok and I found these videos of people talking about strawberries from different countries versus American strawberries.
0: Yes.
1: There is a huge difference.
0: There is?
1: Mm-hmm. So it was like they were cutting the strawberries in half and the inside of the American strawberries have white in them.
0: Yes.
1: Strawberries in other countries are completely red. Or like,
0: really?
1: And then some people were defending it and like, well, no, you're just getting store-bought strawberries. You should buy them from a local farmer. And they were taking a bite and showing that the whole inside is red.
0: Yeah.
1: I'm like, I don't know if I've ever seen a completely red strawberry on the inside like that.
0: No, but I'd like to try them. I worked at a berry farm for a while when I was like 12.
1: You worked at a berry farm?
0: Yeah.
2: Was that before or after you were baling hay?
0: It was before I was baling hay. Okay. But I didn't know that. But that there's the thing, too, that I've seen a lot of people that don't care for the way that tomatoes are served to us, like the grocery store tomatoes. Mm-hmm. That because they say, as the way it was put to me, was when they kind of crunch when you cut through them with a knife, that's not good. That's the something that is...
1: I want a crunch.
0: Yeah, but when they're actually ripe, like ripe, not bad ripe, not like nasty banana ripe right. like you do. But when they're actually vine ripened, they're softer and there's a lot more flavor. And the other ones, it's almost like watermelon rind in a way.
1: I want to.

0: the giant double-sided refrigerator, because that's just us being the savages that we are, so overdoing it.
1: Mm.
0: Let's see. American fried rice is mixed with ketchup and served with chicken fried ham, bacon, and eggs in, where is that? That's in Thailand. And one in Sweden where the salad dressing is called Rhode Island, which is, that would be what we call Thousand Island. That's their thing. And by the way, the duct tape in Spain is called American tape. So
1: interesting.
0: They have weird things that they, their view of us over there. So
1: I feel like I'm getting judged.
0: Yeah,
1: and
0: a little bit.
1: So now I have another question.
0: Yes.
1: If I go in the fridge right now and eat a slice of that pie that Bonnie made yesterday, yes, is that considered breakfast?
0: It has to be, yeah, because it's, as you can see,
1: it's breakfast,
0: not
1: pie.
0: Even 6:30 in the morning. That is, which I think is ideal.
1: Well, you know, in movies, people sit down, they have a cup of coffee and a pie.
0: Yeah.
1: Who's going to judge me, you know?
0: Yeah.
1: Are you going to judge me?
0: You did well in the goods department yesterday because you got a pie from Bonnie.
1: Mm-hmm.
0: You also got a coffee cake from Debbie mm-hmm. at Tractor Supply. That
1: so
0: was
1: good.
0: Really cool. I took a slice of that home last night because there was a little bit left last night, and Lee was digging it.
1: Yeah.
0: Yeah,
1: but so. I think I'm hoping, because I left the lemon pie here.
0: Yeah,
1: I'm hoping that.
0: Oh,
1: I know. If I go in there right now, I'm going to be really upset. But food, that's what I want for breakfast right now.
0: Food does not survive long around here, so it's probably long gone. But hey, at least everybody will leave a note saying it was really good. Hey, you know what's good? Baseball tickets.
1: You want to go to see the Fred Nats? We got tickets for you.
0: Dial us up right now. If you're calling number 9, you go on 370 WFLS.
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3: 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On 95 southbound, it's completely shut down. South on 95 is closed. South of 630 Courthouse Road, tractor trailer crash. Your delays are almost backed up to 610. The northbound side slows to take a look at it. You will tap the brakes. North on 95 slows out of Dale City to the Fairfax County Parkway crash. 234 after Hoadley Road. I'm Allie Oakley with the WFLS traffic.
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10: 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The next thing you know, it's a thing. Canva, the thing that makes anything a thing.

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7: Jesse, do you want to go to see the Fred Nats?
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7: Well, Jesse, there's one thing you have to do before we can give you these tickets. Do you know what that is?
6: Take me out to the ball game.
5: Look at that. Almost completely unprompted. He nailed it.
7: Jesse, you are going to see the Fredericksburg Nationals.
6: Oh, yeah.
7: And yeah.
5: And all your coworkers just heard you sing on the radio.
6: Awesome.
5: How cool is that?
7: That's going to be fun.
5: Yeah, proud moment for him. 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
7: What? Lori just texted and said, Grayson, lemon is a fruit and the crust is a grain. And if you put ice cream on it, that's dairy. So you almost have a complete meal. I say go for it.
5: Oh, that is a complete breakfast. Look at that. Nutritional wisdom coming our way.
7: I mean.
5: How cool is that? Here's Ashley Cook on 93.3 WFLS.

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0: I Ain't Coming Back. 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
1: Okay, so you know that people say raising kids is super expensive?
0: Yeah, I saw the new total is stunning.
1: Okay, they're saying over 18 years it's $300,000.
0: Yeah.
1: How?
0: Well,
1: what did I sign up for?
0: Yeah. Well, as you can tell,
1: That's $600,000.
0: Yeah. Well, they need money all the time, and it just seems like you're walking around with a purse that's draining out the bottom. So yeah.
1: I feel like the most expensive thing for me with them is,
0: yeah,
1: I feel like food and childcare when they were younger. Not so much now. Right now, it's not as crazy.
0: Yeah.
1: But maybe college when they get older.
0: Yeah. Well, and the thing is, too, your little ones, especially Bennett, is outgrowing everything before you get it home.
1: Oh, yeah. But a lot of their clothes are not new. I'll go to the, what is that thing? Hold on. Brain fart. What is it? What is the store?
0: I don't know. There's a few. Upon a Child is one that.
1: Yeah.
0: Once
1: Upon a Child.
0: Yeah.
1: Yeah. I'll go there because you can get a bunch of shirts for really cheap, and you just have to wash them before because I don't think they have a washing machine.
0: Wait,
1: there.
0: You don't think people wash the clothes perfectly before they donate them?
1: No, because I know you're supposed to. I know that I found something at the end, and I'm like, oh, and I tossed it into the bag.
0: Yeah.
1: And then it didn't get washed. So wash your clothes that you give them anywhere if they're used. But yeah, so that's a cheaper way. I don't know what happens when he gets to the age where he's not fitting in those because he's on the back wall of it now.
0: Yeah, yeah.
1: Bailey's still got plenty of room to grow, but that's a lot of money.
0: Yeah. I always feel bad, and I shouldn't, but I always feel bad when I'm donating clothes.
1: Mm-hmm.
0: Well, Lee says I shouldn't donate my clothes because she says a lot of these people don't want to look dorky. So, but no, but when I'm donating clothes, I always feel bad because

0: Sometimes I put them in trash bags, and that just always feels bad to me when you're taking in clothing donations. And you shouldn't. It's not a big deal. It's a plastic bag.
1: Oh, I don't care.
0: Yeah,
1: I put them in plastic bags too. Yeah. Except I got in trouble one time because I came in with like four bags, and they're like, "Hey, you need to put it in a tote." And I was like, "Well,
0: really?
1: Yeah, because they have to go through it, and then if you donate it, yes. If you go to Once Upon a Child, you can sell the clothes." So they make you put it in a tote, so when they go through it and they decide if they don't want to buy anything, they put it back in there.
0: Oh, cool. Okay.
1: I know. I love it. That's the best thing ever. So, you know what? Maybe by the end of all this, it'll only be $200,000.
0: Look at you. Bargain shopping. Parmalee on the way. Megan Roney coming up, too, on WFLS.
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3: 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On southbound 95, it's shut down after you pass 630 Courthouse Road before the Centerport Parkway. Fiery tractor trailer crash. You're jammed from 610. Northbound side's looking at it. Northbound 95 slows out of Dale City to the Fairfax County Parkway. Now we've got a crash eastbound 66 at 28 Centerville. I'm Allie Oakley with the WFLS traffic.
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8: From the Rappahannock Electric Cooperative Weather Center. Cloudy skies with a few

0: Few peaks of sun today, with daytime highs approaching 67. Partly cloudy skies tonight, lows level off around 48. Daytime highs approaching 76 tomorrow, mainly clear skies. A mix of clouds and sun Saturday, with highs around 85. 88, slight chance for storms Sunday. Right now, it's 54 degrees.
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0: think it was on Saturday when it rained a little bit. And it's funny because at this time of year, when it rains, you get that smell that it doesn't smell like. Winter rain doesn't have a smell to it to me. Mm-hmm. But in the springtime, when you get one of those, like,
1: wow, oh, yeah, I love that smell.
0: That smells kind of fresh and wonderful.
1: I can smell when it's going to rain, too.
0: Can you?
1: Yeah. Okay. Yeah. You get that smell and you know it's going to rain.
0: I bring this up because I read something surprising today that comes to us from NASA about what space smells like. And according to the astronauts,
1: farts.
0: Funny as a fart in a spacesuit. Yeah, okay. It said that it has a, according to the astronauts, it has a distinctly metallic odor. They say it's a bit like, one said it was like gunpowder and seared steak. Another said it was like sweet smelling welding fumes. See, they like the smell of welding fumes.
1: How
0: you like
1: did
0: the smell
1: they
0: of
1: smell
0: gasoline.
1: It?
0: I don't know.
1: I would huff gasoline daily if it wasn't dangerous. What? And you know what's funny? Last weekend, we get on this golf cart at this wedding, and the bride goes, oh, I love that smell. And I was like, samesies.
0: Really?
1: Anyway, yeah.
0: Wow.
1: How do you know what space smells like in the suits?
0: I don't know. I'm listening. According to NASA, that's what they said. And they also said it smells like a mixture. Another said it smells like a mixture of walnuts and brake pads.
1: I just, I don't know how they smell it. I want to smell it. Can I bottle it up and bring it back?
0: I can just see all the kids right now going, space? Mm. Smells like Uranus. But yeah.
1: Oh, so my gosh.
0: You knew they were going to go there.
1: No. Okay.
0: Jake Owens and Luke Combs on the way on WF.
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1: Last night, Grayson was sharing a milestone moment with me on video because...
2: Bailey May can wiggle her ears.
1: Proud moment for mom. How cool is that?
2: Well, we're just sitting. We went to Outback because I wanted a prime rib. By the way, just found out they only do prime rib on weekends.
3: Go to BJ's.
2: I know. I could go to... There's so many places, but like I'm a little biased because I worked at Outback for 3 months and in college. So I was like, I love Outback. And I wanted a prime rib. Okay. Anyway, they didn't have it.
1: Okay.
2: So I got something else. And then, so we're sitting there and Bailey, out of nowhere, just gets so excited. She's like, oh, I can do it. And I'm like, what? And she goes, wiggle my ears. And she moves her hair and she's just wiggling her ears.
1: Wow.
2: And I was like, what? What? And nobody else can do that except my mom.
1: So you can't do that?
2: No.
1: Brian?
2: I tried my, no. Not, and Bennett? No.
1: Wow.
2: I've tried my whole life to wiggle my ears because my mom can do it, but nobody else in my family can do it, just my mom.
1: Wow.
2: And I was like, how did you learn that? She's like, Grandma Cat showed me. I was like, oh my gosh. But she was freaking out. She was so excited. And Bennett's like, she has a superpower.
1: By the way, Grandma Cat, that's Grayson's mom.
2: Oh yeah, that's my mom. Okay. She's got a lot of cats.
1: Yeah.
2: So we've got Grandma Cats and Grandma Race Car. Grandma Race Car is Brian's mom.
1: Yeah.
2: Because she has a Tesla. And then Grandma Cats and Grandpa Cats are my parents because they have a ton of cats.
1: Okay, but these lifestyle, there are these moments that come up where you realize that your kid can do this, or you know, there's those moments where you realize, no, you can do the whole weird eye crossing thing.
2: Yeah. Oh wait, have you? I can wiggle my nose, but I can also do like a bunny nose. So can you flare your nostrils?
1: Don't think so. No.
2: What?
1: I don't know.
2: Look,
1: I'm trying.
2: Okay, I can do this. Or you can flare your nose, and then I can do this. This is my bunny.
1: I feel like I have to give you a carrot.
2: Do you have any?
1: No, but...
2: Yeah, those are... But yeah, no, but I feel like I can do really weird things. Like my arms bend all different ways. Standing normal, my knees bend backwards. Like there's weird stuff, but I cannot wiggle my ears.
1: Wow.
2: I feel like I just...
1: And so now you're jealous of your daughter that can do that. Because they, well,
2: I'm kids, so happy.
1: Kids learn these things. You know, they realize that at one point you go, oh, I can do this. I can burp on demand. Or I can do this.
2: Right? I can do that.
1: Yeah?
2: I can burp on command. Is it command or demand?
1: I don't know.
2: I think both work.
1: Okay.
2: But I can do it. And I found that out when I was visiting my aunt in California. And she was like, oh, I can burp and blah, blah, blah. And I was like, well, how do you do it? So she showed me. And since then, I've just been, I can do it on command, demand. See all of the above.
1: One proud moment after another. Look at you go. All right, we got cool stuff to give away in a couple of minutes. So stick around for your chance to grab some goodies. We have concert tickets coming up with our 3-play at 8:10. We also have, we have a Black Rifle Coffee Company gift card down around here.
2: Yes.
1: Plus, we have Riley Green and Jelly Roll on the way next here on WFLS. So wiggle your ears.
2: I can't.
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4: 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On the northbound side of 95, traffic's going to slow after 17 to look at a crash. That's on the southbound side of 95. Southbound 95 is closed at mile marker 138.6. Fiery tractor trailer crash happened. All southbound lanes are closed in Stafford County. Route 1 bailout is significant. I'm Allie Oakley with WFLS Traffic.
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0: of it.
1: Which is how they became the mascot of Radford University by being the drunk deer. So.
0: No.
1: No?
0: No. The mascot, one, actually is a Highlander, which is just a Scottish man in a kilt.
1: Yeah.
0: But they had, Radford had black squirrels.
1: Really?
0: Mm-hmm. And they were so friendly.
1: Really?
0: Like, you would walk past a squirrel, and it would come up to you. It's just, that's just
1: how they usually bolt when you get near them.
0: Yeah, no, those squirrels were weird. I think they knew we had things that they wanted, like alcohol. They're like, we saw the deer. We're trying to get in on that.
1: To try. Yay.
0: Was that a bootlegger? Never mind.
1: Okay.
0: I'm going to tech.
1: Perfect. Okay. Hey, let's give away some cool stuff because that looks like a Black Rifle Coffee Company gift card over there.
0: I have a Black Rifle Coffee Company gift certificate with your name on it.
1: Well, hand it over. 370-WFLS, 370-9357. If you call it number 9, you're going.
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3: 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Southbound 95, fiery tractor trailer crash south of 630 Courthouse Road has you delayed south of Quantico with the left lane now getting by. Northbound side is looking at it. A lot of Route 1 bailout. Eastbound 66, heavy out of Manassas with the crash in Centerville gone. I'm Allie Oakley with WFLS traffic.
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6: WFLS, good morning.
7: Good morning.
6: What's your name?
7: How are you? Susie.
6: Susie, where are you off to this early in the morning?
7: I'm off to water aerobics.
8: Oh, wait, how fun is that?
7: Oh, it's fun.
8: Where do you do it at? Do you do that at like the Y or something?
7: Yeah, we go to the Y.
8: Oh, I want to go. I can't swim. I don't swim too good.
7: Oh, I don't either, but, you know, it's not that deep. It's only 5 feet, so yeah.
8: Oh, we'd be fine.
7: We'd be fine. You can go on down.
8: Oh, well, you just won a Black Rifle Coffee Company gift certificate. Have you ever been there before?
7: No, I haven't.
8: Oh, you're in for a treat. Do you like coffee or tea or really yummy snackies?
7: All
8: of the above. Well, you are now the proud owner of the gift certificate.
7: Cool. Thank you so much.
8: You're welcome.
6: So if you're standing in 5 feet of water, so how tall are you?
8: Like 5'6", 5'7".
6: Okay.
8: To be confused with 6'7". I'm sorry.
6: But hey, at least your nose and mouth could be above the water. In 5 feet of water, probably you could survive.
8: I would be fine. Well, and I can float. I just like, if you... Hypothetical situation, you drop me off in the middle of the ocean.
6: Yeah.
8: I mean, I feel like that doesn't count. You drop me off in the middle of a pond. It's a pretty big pond.
6: Yeah.
8: I'm not making it back to shore. Somebody either needs to come get me.
6: Really?
8: Or I'm just going to stay there.
6: Yeah.
8: Yeah.
6: I'm not a great swimmer, but if I can't save anybody, mm-hmm. I have a half a chance if the boat tips over or whatever and I'm in the lake, I have a half a chance of just maybe making it to the side. But that is just one shot of head down and paddle like crazy because I'm not that good of a swimmer.
8: How I learned how to swim was in the pool, and I would swim to the bottom and then push my feet off.
6: That's not swimming.
8: I can't do that in real life. That was pool life.
6: Yeah.
8: And also, and we've talked about this before, and you think I'm crazy, but I remember being able to breathe underwater as a kid. And
6: really?
8: It was, when I was like probably 7.
6: And you were dreaming then? Or?
8: Nope. Real life. I could completely breathe underwater. I grew out of it, though.
6: Don't try this at home, kids. You're going to die. Okay.
8: I could also float down the stairs, but...

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0: Since we've been doing this for a while, when I see these surveys that come out, I always think, oh, we'll have to run this by Grayson and see how she does. But does. Wow.
1: Hello?
0: Okay.
1: See how she does. Run it.
0: I'm sure this will be a doozy, but here you go. They asked a bunch of Americans to talk about things that they thought were very cool or not cool at all.
1: Oh, and I'm hip.
0: There you go. So a new poll asked Americans to rank things about what's not cool and what is very cool. So if you're meeting someone new and you want to sound cool, you could ask them something about number one on the list here was science. Do you think science is cool?
1: No.
0: Okay. Number two on the list, outer space.
1: Yes.
0: Yay. Good. You got one. Number three, reading books.
1: Yes.
0: Great.
1: I used to love reading. I just haven't in a long time because... Yeah. I can't.
0: Yeah.
1: My brain won't stay focused long enough.
0: There are others on the list. You're still in the game. Number five on the list was computers.
1: Okay. Yeah.
0: You're on computers all the time. Watching movies.
1: Yeah.
0: Coffee.
1: Yes.
0: Online surveys.
1: No.
0: American football.
1: No.
0: No?
1: No. That's all fake anyway. Fight me.
0: Football?
1: Yes.
0: No.
1: I think it's fake. I think all that's rigged. I think UFC's rigged. I think football's rigged.
0: Oh.
1: What?
0: UFC, maybe. Football? No. Okay, next one. Sourdough bread. Is that rigged? No. Is that cool?
1: No.
0: No?
1: No, okay. That was a COVID thing.
0: Yeah. Math?
1: I almost said a bad word. No.
0: According to this, number 11 on the list of the cool list is math.
1: Then who made this list? Nerds?
0: Tea is next. Avocados make it on the list.
1: To being cool?
0: To tasting like paste? No, they are number 14 on the cool list is avocados.
1: Avocados are cool.
0: Do you do avocado toast and all that?
1: Sometimes.
0: Does it taste like paste?
1: No. Okay. You are the only person that thinks it tastes like paste.
0: Video games? Cool
1: or
0: not?
1: Yeah, I think so. Cool.
0: Yeah. Do you ever play? I know the Brian and your kids play
1: a
0: lot.
1: Yeah, I used to play... I played a couple of games. I was just talking about this with the neighbor the other day. We were talking about Call of Duty Zombies because that used to scare me so bad as a kid.
0: Yeah.
1: And so we had this playroom that was next to my bedroom. And when we would sit there and play the game, it was nighttime. And the zombies would be like, rah, rah, and you had your headphones on. And so when I was done, I was like, and I would turn it off and I'd run in my room and shut the door really fast because it scared me. I'm like, who let me play that game?
0: Yeah, that's kind of fun scared though. Mm-hmm. Okay. So the uncool list.
1: Oh.
0: Number one.
1: Oh, those were the cool list?
0: Those were the cool list.
1: Oh, okay.
0: Here's the uncool list.
1: I'm going to tell you, these probably are cool.
0: Number one, you would enthusiastically give this a thumbs down. Number one on the list is sports betting.
1: Oh, actually, hold on a second. Well,
0: yeah, you're one for one on that.
1: That one's a little confusing because I do be a little degenerate. Yeah. So
0: sports,
1: put me in, coach.
0: Sports, no. Betting, yes.
1: Yeah.
0: Okay, look at her go. Number two on the list of uncool.
1: Okay.
0: Cryptocurrency.
1: Yeah, that's super uncool. Yeah. None of that makes sense.
0: And we don't get it. Let's see. Marijuana makes next on the list, and then on the uncool list. And beer, for some reason, is on the uncool list. Who came up with this list?
1: That nerds, I'm telling you. They're like, yeah, don't play, save your money, don't drink, don't smoke, but math. Like, what?
0: Yeah.
1: Nerd.
0: We're all over that. Dylan Scott all the way. Hardy coming up, too, here on WFLS.
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3: 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Southbound 95, fiery tractor trailer crash south of 630 Courthouse Road has you delayed south of Quantico with the left lane now getting by. Northbound side is looking at it. A lot of Route 1 bailout. Eastbound 66, heavy out of Manassas with the crash in Centerville gone. I'm Allie Oakley with WFLS traffic.
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9: From the Rappahannock Electric Cooperative Weather Center. Cloudy skies with a few peaks of sun today, with daytime highs approaching 67. Lows level off around 48 tonight, partly cloudy skies. Daytime highs approaching 76 tomorrow, mainly clear skies. Temperatures a bit above average Saturday and Sunday, with highs from the mid-80s to the upper 80s. Slight chance of thunderstorms Sunday. Right now, it's 54 degrees.
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0: Okay, so now as you're aging out, I saw this today. Here's the headline. This is how you prepare your body for life after 40, even if you're already over 40. So some of you, so you're at, you've made it to 30.
1: I made it to 30.
0: Yeah.
1: I just made it through another decade. Mm-hmm. Now you're hyping up for another one?
0: People tell us how we're supposed to do this. There are experts that study this stuff. And for example, they say use it or lose it. That's your whole thing about, they say that you're supposed to stay active and keep your muscles and joints challenged and mobile. So your joints are your challenge. You've been all over the place.
1: Yeah.
0: Okay.
1: I feel like I should start exercising. I was just talking about that the other day.
0: Number two on the list, make strength a priority. It preserves muscle mass, supports your health. So make sure that you stay healthy and muscular. The next one on the list is...
1: I got a sleeper build.
0: Yeah?
1: Yeah, I look not strong, but I can carry a lot.
0: Yeah, I was going to say, I've seen you take off with that massive camera bag, and it's like, okay, where did that come from?
1: So, yeah, then wow. I pull a muscle, so...
0: Good idea. Next one that's not exactly your strength is pace and patience. As you get older, the results don't come as quickly, so don't get frustrated.
1: I'm frustrated thinking about it not happening immediately, whatever it is.
0: Daily. Holistic well-being. Stop worrying about training for looks and focus more on health and staying on the right side of the dirt for longer. That was a kind of a dark thing
1: that
0: they put in
1: dark.
0: There.
1: Yeah, that is dark. And also, no. If I'm exercising, it's not for me. It's because I want to look good. For me, I guess. Okay. So I guess it is for me.
0: Learn about rest and recovery, warm up and cool down. Protein is your friend. And they say booze consumption makes it on the list to enjoy a drink, but your body processes it differently as you get a little bit older. Because when you were back in college, that was
1: cool.
0: Different than now.
1: And now I'm not cool. I had the first alcohols on Mother's Day for the first time in like, I don't know, it was over a year.
0: Really?
1: Since I had anything. And I had a headache. It was like midnight. I was hungover.
0: Yeah.
1: From what, 3 beers?
0: Yeah.
1: Crazy.
0: Well, and it's funny because it's not something that you've ever made a conscious decision about. Of, you know what, I'm going to stop drinking.
1: No.
0: But I just know that you're busy a lot and you got to run here and there and take the kids along and all that. So that's just a chance to get to stop and have a cocktail.
1: This is me and my anxiety. I have this fear in my head that what if I'm at home and let's say I wanted to get a little rowdy.
0: Yeah.
1: And then kids come home or something and somebody gets hurt and I have to take them somewhere.
0: Yeah.
1: That's just my anxiety. I'm like, I can't be drunk. Like... That's crazy.
0: Yeah.
1: But no, I used to, and now I just don't because I don't have time to have a headache or anything.
0: Don't look now. You may have become a responsible adult while you were looking. I know, that hurts to hear.
1: Did you say that out loud? Was somebody recording?
0: Yeah, okay. The replay coming up at 8:10, so stick around for your chance to win some cool concert tickets here on WFL.
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1: And you may not think you've got a chance to win, but let me just give you this little hint that Grayson got today's right.
2: Where was this one yesterday on my birthday?
1: Yeah, that would have been good. But somebody's going to go see a really cool concert.
2: We have a pair of tickets to see Gary Allen in concert at the After Hours, the Innsbruck Pavilion on May 28th. The tickets are on sale now, but we want you to win them.
1: Yeah, and are I like your chances.
2: Are you ready?
1: Hit okay. It.
2: A congenital growth. A burrowing mammal, a slang term for an undercover spy.
1: See, everybody's got this.
2: Again, that is a congenital growth. Stop. A burrowing mammal, a slang term for an undercover spy.
1: That every line is ringing. Okay, 370-WFLS, 370-9357. If you're the first on the line with the right answer, you're going.
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3: 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South on 95, you got a fiery tractor-trailer crash cleanup underway south of 630 Courthouse Road on southbound 95. Stay by to the left-hand side. Your delays are from Quantico. Route 1, your delays start to slow before the crucifix, and that's really going to take in pockets to the Centerport Parkway. It's not a great ride at all. I'm Allie Oakley with WFLS Traffic.

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12: WFLS, it is three play time. Hi, what is your name, first of all?
13: Hey, it's Peyton and Nicole here.
14: Hi, Peyton. Hi, Nicole.
13: Hey, is it Mole?
12: Oh, look at that.
14: It
12: you didn't even get to roll them
14: Mole.
12: Out. Look at that. Well, wait a minute. Just because we got to make it official, Grayson, what are the three?
14: A congenital growth.
13: Which would be a mole on your body.
12: Yeah.
14: A burrowing mammal.
12: Yeah.
13: Which would be a mole that likes to dig around in your yard.
12: Yeah.
14: A slang term for an undercover spy.

0: Hi.
1: Oh, that's a mole, obviously.
0: Obviously, and obviously, Peyton and Nicole, you guys are going to see Gary Allen in concert.
2: Yay!
1: I always wanted to go to Glen Allen.
0: You know what? Was that not terrible?
1: Hey, we'll pick on you all week. It's your birthday week, okay?
0: It's my birthday month, so you have, 15 more days.
2: And on the night that you guys go to the show, you have to go out and get guacamole on the way there,
0: guacamole.
2: Okay?
0: Guacamole.
1: Oh, you know that's going to be in the itinerary.
0: Obviously, you have to always get guacamole.
2: Yes, you do. And everybody's in their cars this morning. They're all just doing their
0: I quote Austin Powers more than I should.
2: Yeah.
0: Mm-hmm. No joke, I was parking in Costco, and I was like, oh, I got to pull in Austin Powers because I'm doing a 10-point turn trying to park.
2: Yep.
0: There was the cart, another car.
2: Well, don't you love the classics? You know, it's full of lines that are quotable, so well done you. Tomorrow morning at 8:10, we'll play again with some more of those tickets to go see Gary Allen on 93.3 WFLS. It's Jason Aldean now.

0: Got your chance to win a really big concert getaway, so give them the keyword that they need.
1: Power.
0: Yay.
1: P-O-W-E-R. Okay. Power.
0: That's going to come in handy when you text that into our regular number, 370-WFLS, and you are in the winning. So, get a chance.
1: Okay.
0: So, a couple of food stories for you here. You worked in the food industry on a few different occasions.
1: Yes.
0: I didn't know till today that you had worked at Outback. I know you worked at Chick-fil-A. Was one of your first jobs?
1: Yes, I worked at Chick-fil-A, Subway. Yeah. I was a sandwich artist.
0: For a day and a half?
1: For like a month. And then I dropped a penny on the ground, and the owner made me get down to pick it up. And I was like, yeah, I'm good, thanks. And I left.
0: Over
1: Isn't
0: a
1: that
0: penny?
1: Crazy?
0: Wow, okay.
1: Yes! I was like, oh, it's just a penny. And he was like, no. He was like, every penny is, yeah, that's yeah. money. And I was like, I'm not, it went under the register where it was like all sticky and gross. I was like, I'm not getting that. I was like, if that's big of a deal, I will put a penny from my purse in here. And he's like, nope, that penny. And I was like,
0: really?
1: I'm good. And I left.
0: Wow.
1: It was bad because it was one of my friend's dads that owned it. And I was like, yeah, your dad is weird. I'm not doing that.
0: You know, he's telling that story today too.
1: Yeah.
0: I had this girl that quit one day about a penny.
1: So, yeah. Okay. I was like, gross. Anyway, so Chick-fil-A, Subway, there was a little diner called Tony's All American Grill that's not there anymore. And then Old Hoot Hoots and Outback.
0: Okay.
1: I've been around.
0: You have. Okay. So what's more important to you when you're going out to eat? Is it good food or good service? Which is the deciding factor for you?
1: Good food.
0: Okay.
1: I don't really care about, like, I want somebody nice, but yeah. like, don't, yeah. I want food more. I'm going yeah. out to eat.
0: People were kind of divided on that. But I did see this thing today that is kind of an add-on to that. There's a restaurant. It's an all-you-can-eat restaurant
1: mm-hmm.
0: that has now implemented what they call a vomit fee. Yeah. Because they say the greedy patrons are overeating, and so they've decided
1: to. Ew.
0: I've never heard of that in my whole life. So the restaurant, I guess people just eat to oblivion and just wind up yakking over the whole thing. So, yeah, now they have a, you could charge, I guess it's posted that there is a charge when you do that. People do that often enough to make that a policy?
1: That's one, gross. Two, if I don't throw up, do I get a discount?
0: Yeah.
1: That's nasty.
0: That is nasty.
1: Well, you know all those people, I don't know if you probably haven't seen them, but there's people that like will go online and competitively eat in restaurants. Have you seen that?
0: I haven't seen, I've seen competitive eaters, but only in like that hot dog
1: eating contest. Oh, no. There's like this thing
0: really?
1: On social media. A bunch of people do it. They go out to a restaurant and it's like, we've got this 180-pound steak. If you eat it within an hour, you get a you get it free. And they'll go in there and go, yeah, well, if I eat this all and I eat a baked potato and a salad, you owe me $100. And the owner's like, yeah, okay, do it. And they do it.
0: Oh,
1: and
0: no.
1: And half the time,
0: really?
1: It's like tiny little girls or like normal size looking dudes just plowing through food.
0: Yeah, it's not the great big people that can plow through the food like that. The guy that wins that Nathan's hot dog eating contest every year, he's maybe, I don't know, 175 or so.
1: How many hot dogs, honestly, do you think you could eat in one sitting?

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11: 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Cloudy skies with a few peaks of sun today, with daytime highs approaching 67. Lows level off around 48 tonight, partly cloudy skies. Daytime highs approaching 76 tomorrow, mainly clear skies. Temperatures a bit above average Saturday and Sunday, with highs from the mid-80s to the upper 80s. Slight chance of thunderstorms Sunday. Currently 56.
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0: I don't know what this is, but coming up in the next thing here, Grayson is going to tell us her dinosaur story.
1: I have to tell you the latest conspiracy theory.
0: Get ready to learn. It's coming up
1: here. 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

0: And I'm glad you guys all stuck around for Grayson's dinosaur story. So, because as we hear Drink in My Hand there by Eric Church, I'm wondering if drinking was involved in the story coming up. But tell us.
1: I found out that there is a new theory.
0: Yeah.
1: That dinosaurs and dragons are the same thing. Because why?
0: Why?
1: Why are a T-Rex's arms so whittle? They're just hanging there?
0: Yeah, they're really short arms.
1: Yeah, yes. No, those were wings.
0: Really?
1: Yes.
0: And they used to fly.
1: Yes.
0: I like how you physically put your arms out like they can see that for
1: yes,
0: the wings.
1: Yes, they were wings. Dinosaurs are dragons.
0: Yes.
1: So I have a theory that I thought dinosaurs were feathery, like chickens, because they look like they're built like chickens. But after seeing an ostrich skeleton, and they have these little tiny arm things that look like T-Rex arms, I am convinced T-Rexes either were feathered like ostriches
0: or
1: dragons. And there's so many stories in old times of flying things.
0: Yes.
1: How do we know if the dinosaurs were scaled or furry or feathery?
0: I learned so much from you.
1: Dinosaurs and dragons, same thing. You're welcome.
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Brooks and Dunn with Neon Moon and 93.3 WFLS. Good morning, I'm Bonnie. And you know, Brooks and Dunn are going to be part of this year's Patriotic Festival with Zach Top and the Red Clay Strays. A big congrats to WFLS Country Club member Paul. He won his tickets earlier this morning with Jeff and Grayson. If you are not a Country Club member, get signed up right now at WFLS.com. That way you don't ever miss out on some awesome prizes. And hey, make sure you're listening later today for your BJ's Restaurant and Brew House All Request Lunch Hour. Right after 12, I'm going to give you the winning word for your chance to win tickets for Morgan Wallen and Ella Langley to see them live in Philadelphia August 1st. It's brought to you by Trivett's Furniture Companies. So be listening for that word. And then right around 12:20, you have a chance to win some Chris Jansen tickets. Plus, you also get to play DJ and pick all the music during your 12 o'clock hour. And I do have to say that today is a special day because it is National Dance Like a Chicken Day. It's a day to encourage everyone to flap their arms, wiggle their tail feathers, and do the silly chicken dance.

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13: From the Rappahannock Electric Cooperative Weather Center. Cloudy skies with a few peaks of sun this afternoon, with daytime highs approaching 67. Lows around 48 tonight, partly cloudy skies. Daytime highs approaching 76 tomorrow, mainly clear. Turning warmer Saturday and Sunday, with highs from the mid-80s to the low 90s. Slight chance of thunderstorms Sunday. Currently, it's 57 degrees.
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Dunkin' is going to be dropping a 48-ounce cold beverage bucket on May 22nd. It comes with a lid, a handle, and an oversized straw. But why? It won't fit in the cup holder. 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

Last night, season 50, there are now 5 players left in the game. 2 more people were voted out last night. The Survivor finale is coming up on Wednesday, May 20th. It's 3 hours from 8 p.m. to 11 p.m. And they're going to be bringing back the live finale. First one since 2019. Here's

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Front page obituary. He was a millionaire. He left his fortune to some guy he barely knew. His kids were mad as hell.

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0: Shane Brown, like I love country music on 93.3 WFLS. 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

Good morning. Your totally random fact. So if you have a stuffy nose, experts say put ice on the roof of your mouth. It's supposed to clear congestion. Here's Tucker Wetmore with Brunette at 93.3 WFLS.

0: Garth Brooks, Unanswered Prayers, a 93.3 WFLS. And Garth Brooks is going to be celebrating 250 years of American music. It is an evening with Garth Brooks, one night only on June 4th at the National Archives in D.C. How is the weather? The latest check on that coming up.
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4: From the Rappahannock Electric Cooperative Weather Center. Cloudy skies with a few peaks of sun this afternoon, with daytime highs approaching 67. Lows around 48 tonight, partly cloudy skies. Daytime highs approaching 76 tomorrow, mainly clear. Turning warmer Saturday and Sunday, with highs from the mid-80s to the low 90s. Slight chance of thunderstorms Sunday. Currently, it's 59 degrees.
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The 151st running of the Preakness Stakes is this Saturday from Laurel Park, Maryland. The favored horses, Kentucky Derby winner Golden Tempo, and then Crude Velocity. 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

0: Riley Green, Change My Mind at 93.3 WFLS. And right now, start your BJ's Restaurant and Brew House All Request Lunch Hour. 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Or just leave me a message on Facebook or Instagram. And coming up right after 12 is your next word. If you want to go see Morgan Wallen and Ella Langley in Philadelphia on August 1st, be listening for that word. When you hear it, text it in to 370-WFLS for your chance to win tickets. And then coming up right around 12:20, your chance to win Chris Jansen tickets.
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Well, we want to send you. And if you don't know the word this hour, the word is dance. 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Good afternoon. 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

0: the studio line or just leave me a message on Facebook or Instagram. And if you don't know the word for this hour, for your chance to win tickets for Morgan Wallen and Ella Langley, the word is dance. D-A-N-C-E. Dance. Text the word dance right now to 370 WFLS for your chance to win tickets. And how would you like to go see Chris Jansen this summer? On June 5th, he's going to be playing at the Innsbruck Pavilion in Glen Allen. And you can win tickets right now if you're caller number 9 on our Acres Top Solo Mulch Hotline, 540-370-9357. That is 370-WFLS. Good luck.
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3: From the Rappahannock Electric Cooperative Weather Center. Cloudy skies with a few peaks of sun this afternoon with highs around 67. 48 tonight, partly cloudy. Highs around 76 tomorrow, mainly clear skies. Temperatures a bit above average Saturday and Sunday with highs from the mid-80s to the low 90s. Slight chance for storms Sunday. Currently, it's 62 degrees.
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4: 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You're caller number 9.
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4: A big congrats to Margie. She just won her Chris Jansen tickets. 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

Good afternoon, your Bonnie-ism. 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

0: Travis Tritt, Take It Easy at 93.3 WFLS. And taking it easy is exactly what little Boo Boo wants to do. He needs a forever family. He's about 10 years old, and he is our spotlight this week for Permatreat Wet Nose Wednesday. He is a sweet, happy boy, very calm, smiley. He loves to be a lap dog. 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
1: 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Cloudy skies expected this afternoon with highs around 66. Lows around 47 tonight, mainly clear skies. Mainly clear skies tomorrow, highs level off around 75. Highs around 85 Saturday, under sunny skies. 93 Sunday, slight chance of thunderstorms. Currently, it's 60 degrees.
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If you're a Top Chef fan, well, good news, because it's been renewed for season 24. Right now, season 23 is underway for Carolinas. The finale is coming up Monday, June 8th. 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

0: Luke Combs, Be By You, at 93.3 WFLS. 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
1: Brett Eldridge with Don't Ya, 93.3 WFLS. And hey, wake up and win with Jeff and Grayson in the starting gate tomorrow morning for their Finally Friday show. At 7:20, you can win a Black Rifle Coffee Company gift certificate. Right after 8, they have the first keyword of the day for Morgan and Ella tickets. And then at 8:10, Gary Allen tickets. And that's going to do it for me, Bonnie Miller. Kelly Ford is coming up next. She's going to have another word for you right after 5 for your chance to win tickets for Morgan and Ellen. Hope you have a good one. I'll talk to you in the morning for TGIF. Stay safe.
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It's your girl, Kelly Ford. 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Your last keyword to qualify for the trip to Philly to see Morgan Wallen and Ella Langley. So keep it right here.

0: 93.3 WFLS, where the winning never stops. Happy Thursday, Fred. It's your girl, Kelly Ford. Tomorrow morning, Jeff and Grayson got the hookup to see the legendary Gary Allen at Innsbruck on May 28th. And then our girl, Bonnie, she got the hookup for you to go see this guy.
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4: 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Southbound side of 95, heavy through Springfield, Lorton to the Occoquan, and more delays when you get to Quantico Triangle to Quantico, but in both directions. Southbound 95, traffic slows south to 610 to 630 Courthouse Road. Route 3, jam between 95 and Salem Church Road. I'm Allie Oakley with WFLS Traffic.
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2: From the Rappahannock Electric Cooperative Weather Center. Lows level off around 47 tonight under mainly clear skies. Lots of sunshine again tomorrow. High temperatures reach up to 75. Lows dip down to about 50 tomorrow night. Partly cloudy skies. Ample sunshine and dry Saturday. Clouds on the increase by Sunday. Mid-80s Saturday. Low 90s by Sunday. Right now, it's 63 degrees.
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0: Brunette Tucker Wetmore on 93.3 WFLS. It's your blonde, Kelly Ford. See, I didn't mention his washboard abs that time. Ooh, doggone it. Technically, I did. I'm trying to stop that. What's your summer vacation look like? If you aren't traveling at all, count yourself among 40% of Americans who say they ain't going nowhere. And the reason is exactly what you think. Money. That other 60% say they're going to do shorter trips, cheaper destinations, day trips, staycations. Look, as far as I'm concerned, a Walmart parking lot picnic technically counts as a getaway.
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1: 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Gonna take you on to 95. Traffic's very heavy out of Lorton to the Occoquan. 234 Montclair, that is a crash. 95 slows south at 234 to get to Quantico. Pockets of traffic developing in Stafford and a crash being reported Levels Road, Salem Station Boulevard. I'm Allie Oakley with the WFLS Traffic.
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0: I learned that TikTok is telling you to pour tomato soup into cake batter. Okay. 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I mean, I'm skeptical, but Grandma was right about so many things.
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9: 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Southbound side of 95, traffic's pretty heavy out of Lorton to 123, both directions of 95. Between 234 and Quantico, very slow. Westbound side of 234 near Montclair, that's a crash. Southbound 95 slowing, 630 Courthouse Road to Crash Levels Road near Salem Station Boulevard. I'm Allie Oakley with WFLS traffic.
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You're right where you're supposed to be on 93.3 WFLS with me, Kelly Ford, closing in on the last keyword of the day to qualify you to go to Philly to see this guy, Morgan Wallen, on the last night of his tour. Stick around.

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3: 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On southbound side 95, heavy through Springfield, heavy at the Fairfax County Parkway to 123 with northbound delays at the Prince William Parkway. 95 both directions between 234 and Quantico. Traffic slows southbound side, slows at 630 Courthouse Road. And 66 heavy from the Beltway off and on to Centerville. I'm Allie Oakley with WFLS traffic.
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15: From the Rappahannock Electric Cooperative Weather Center. Lows level off around 47 tonight under mainly clear skies. Mainly sunny skies again tomorrow. Highs level off around 73. Lows level off around 50 tomorrow night. Partly cloudy skies. Ample sunshine and dry Saturday. Clouds on the increase by Sunday. Mid-80s Saturday. Low 90s by Sunday. Currently 64.
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0: American Idol judge, American Idol winner, Carrie Underwood with Cody Johnson on 93.3 WFLS. Congratulations to Hannah Harper, who was crowned champ of season 24 of American Idol on Tuesday night. That makes Hannah the first female country singer to win Idol since Carrie won it. That seems crazy. That's 20 years ago. Understandably so. She's 25. Hannah's 25. She has three kids. So she says she's going to rest for a few weeks, then get back to writing and recording new music. I can't wait to watch her star rise. 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
4: 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Southbound side of 395, heavy from the Pentagon to merge onto southbound 95 to get to 123 where there was a crash. 95 is going to slow both directions between 234 and Quantico. Southbound 95, traffic slows south of 610 to Stafford Airport. I'm Allie Oakley with WFLS traffic.
1: 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But here we go. 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

0: Bailey live in concert. I mean, arguably two of the biggest stars in music, like all music, not just country, coming together for the last night of the Still the Problem tour. And that right there, like, they're going to, you know, stuff's going to go down since it's the last night of the tour. And you could be going. You can qualify. Last chance of the day coming up here in just a little over 10. Going to give you a keyword. You text that in. You're qualified for the trip of a lifetime from WFLS.
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3: 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Southbound 95, traffic's heavy out of Springfield to the Occoquan, south of Dale Boulevard to Quantico, and pockets of traffic in North Stafford, as well as south of Route 3. Everything that you've got on Route 3 and 17 is going to be volume delays, while 66 slows at the Beltway to 123 Fairfax County Parkway to Manassas. I'm Allie Oakley with the WFLS Traffic.
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0: Just in case, Morgan Wallen, pun intended, you missed the keyword to win that trip to Philly to see Morgan moments ago. 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
4: 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Southbound 95 slows out of Springfield to cross the Occoquan. Both directions of 95 between 234 and Quantico below speed. Pockets traffic past 610, Stafford Airport. Everything that you've got on Route 3 or 17, Cosner's Corner, a lot of volume delays right now. I'm Allie Oakley with WFLS traffic.
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13: From the Rappahannock Electric Cooperative Weather Center. Lows level off around 47 tonight under mainly clear skies. Mainly sunny skies again tomorrow. Highs level off around 73. Lows level off around 50 tomorrow night. Partly cloudy skies. Ample sunshine and dry Saturday. Clouds on the increase by Sunday. Mid 80s Saturday. Low 90s by Sunday. Right now, 63.
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You could win concert tickets to see Morgan Wallen and Ella Langley. 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

0: Ella Langley, Be Her on 93.3 WFLS. It's the ride home with me, your girl Kelly Ford. Well, Jeff and Grayson were at it again. You know, from mornings here on WFLS, they were at it again, making people happy, bringing them pizza. They went to James Monroe High School in Fredericksburg for a pizza drop. The front office staff looked like they had so much fun. There's, imagine just anyone coming through the door with boxes of Papa John's. I mean, that is pure happiness. You can check out their happy faces on our Facebook page. And you should try Papa John's pan pizza. Cheese from edge to edge. All sorts of toppings. And that crispy garlic parmesan crust just to die for. I love it. Six cheeses. Order now from your local Papa John's. Better ingredients, better pizza, Papa John. And again, shout out to James Monroe High School from WFLS.
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5: 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Southbound side of 95. Traffic is going to be heavy out of Springfield to get to the Occoquan. Traffic slows 234 to Quantico. Brief delays at 610 and Route 3 to the exit from Asponics, Spotsylvania. Everything that you've got on the Blue Gray Parkway, Route 3, 17, Falmouth Light, Cosner's Corner, it's supposed to be some volume. I'm Allie Oakley with WFLS Traffic.
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brand new from Kane Brown. It's Woman on 93.3 WFLS. Can you see it? It's right there in the distance. Squint your eyes. It's Friday. You are almost there. Baby.

0: I don't want you to miss out on that trip to Philly to see the last stop on Morgan Wallen's Still the Problem Tour. It's going to be a blast. Morgan and Ella. We drop 3 keywords a day. We just dropped one at 5 that should still work if you want to get in and get yourself qualified. It was country. 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
3: 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Southbound side of 95, slowing out of Springfield to get across the Occoquan. New crash, northbound 395 north of Etzel Road. 95, you're going to find pockets of traffic between 234 and 610 in varying amounts. Some good gaps in there, too. While 66 is heavy from the Beltway to 123, Fairfax County Parkway to Bull Run. I'm Allie Oakley with WFLS Traffic.
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93.3 WFLS knows how expensive things are right now. But I'm telling you, we also know that you shouldn't have to sacrifice necessities like cinnamon rolls from Cinnaholic. I mean, let's be real. No one should live without that. And right now, we got a great premium deal, FXBG from WFLS on a Cinnaholic

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4: 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Northbound 395, Etzel Road, that's a crash. Southbound 95, traffic slows Springfield to the Occoquan. After that, you're fine to Fredericksburg. Some pockets of traffic on your way from Quantico to 234. 234 still jammed up trying to make your way over toward Route 1. I'm Allie Oakley with the WFLS traffic.
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5: 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Lows dip down to about 47 tonight under mainly clear skies. Lots of sunshine tomorrow. Highs around 73. Partly cloudy skies tomorrow night. Lows level off around 50. Sunny skies and dry Saturday. Clouds on the increase by Sunday. Mid-80s Saturday. Low 90s by Sunday. Right now, it's 62 degrees.
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0: Ella Langley on 93.3 WFLS. Well, it's looking like we won't get a Triple Crown winner in horse racing this year. It's your girl, Kelly Ford. The second jewel is this Saturday, but Golden Tempo, the horse that won the Kentucky Derby, is sitting this one out. Triple Crown over before it started, but you know, I'll still be watching.
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5: 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Southbound side of 95, pretty heavy into Springfield, but there was this crash. Franconia Springfield Parkway, the northbound side of 395 at Etzel Road, there's a crash. Southbound 95, traffic slows lorked into the Occoquan. Route 1 north of the South Point Parkway crash. I'm Allie Oakley with WFLS traffic.
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0: Luke Combs on 93.3 WFLS. Calling all Ella's fellas. It's your girl Kelly Ford. Ella, as you know, or may not know, I don't know. She's opening for Morgan Wallen on the final night of the Still the Problem tour. You could be there in America's Birthplace, August 1st. So if you've been playing Choosing Texas on repeat, then this is your moment. We're sending you and your favorite person. We got hotel, we got tickets to the show, which are going for stupid prices, ridiculous. But we got you. It's all on us. Travel as well. Listen three times a day for the winning words to text in and qualify. And the next one is on the way tomorrow morning at 8 o'clock with Jeff and Grayson. It's your girl Kelly Ford. Have a great Thursday night. I'll see you back here tomorrow at 3.
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2: 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Haven't ridden in a while? 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Learn more at connectingva.org. On the southbound side of 95, you got a crash. Franconia Springfield Parkway, 395. That's a road crash. Southbound 95, traffic slows leaving Lorton, and you're going to find that traffic lets go after that. Northbound side of Route 1, South Point Parkway, there's a crash in Spotsy. I'm Allie Oakley with WFLS traffic.
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Are you one of those people that doesn't know what to do with their hands in pictures? It's B-Dub. Apparently, the peace sign in your selfies might be giving away more than just I peaked in 2014 energy. Hang on, I'll explain why.

0: You know the little peace sign that everybody throws up in selfies now? Turns out your cute little V pose could technically hand scammers your fingerprints. It's beat up. And the reason is our phone cameras are now so sharp they can zoom in on your fingertips like it's an episode of CSI Influencer Edition. Now, before we all start taking photos like we're entering witness protection, experts say it takes some serious AI wizardry, multiple close-up photos, perfect lighting, and honestly, way too much effort from a criminal who should probably just get a job. But it does make you rethink every duck face selfie where your fingers are basically touching the lens. I mean, I can't even get Face ID to recognize me if I put on sunglasses, but somewhere there's technology that could apparently steal my fingerprint off a brunch pic. Cool. Super comforting.
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2: 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May is Bike Month. Haven't ridden in a while? Well, then think about somewhere you'd like to walk to. Try biking there instead. Learn more at connectingva.org on the southbound side of 95. You got a crash. Franconia, Springfield Parkway, 395. That's a road crash. Southbound 95, traffic slows leaving Lorton, and you're going to find that traffic lets go after that. Northbound side of Route 1, South Point Parkway, there's a crash in Spotsy. I'm Allie Oakley with WFLS traffic.
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20: From the Rappahannock Electric Cooperative Weather Center. Lows dip down to about 47 tonight under mainly clear skies. Daytime highs approaching 73 tomorrow, mainly sunny skies. Lows dip down to about 50 tomorrow night, partly cloudy skies. Clouds on the increase Saturday into Sunday.

We're just over 2 months away from year number four, B-Dub's Longest Ride for Fisher House. 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B-Dub's Longest Ride.com. 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

0: We're spreading some good vibes. There's a dancer named Brianna Olsen back on stage in a way that feels like it came straight out of a sci-fi movie, except this one doesn't involve robots taking over, so we're calling it a win. Brianna's living with ALS, and thanks to new technology, she was able to dance again by using her brain to control a digital avatar. Basically, her thoughts helped create movement on stage, and that's the part that gets you, because dancing isn't just steps of music. It's expression. It's personality. It's that little piece of you that says, yep, I'm still here. Technology could be exhausting. Sure, most days it's just updating apps we didn't ask to update. But then it does something like this, and suddenly the future doesn't look so bad.
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